D-Dub checking in. I hope you had a great weekend. Hypothetical situation. You find over $100,000 just sitting on top of an ATM and nobody's around. What's your next move? I can't say I would do the same as this dude in Texas did. We'll get into that next.

0: So this guy in North Texas found a bag sitting on top of a Bank of America ATM with $128,514 in cash inside. That is a pretty aggressive test of your moral character for a random Tuesday. It's B-dub. There was also 19 checks and something on the bag pointed to Chick-fil-A. He tried taking it there. They said it wasn't there, so he called police. Turns out a Brinks technician serviced the ATM and accidentally left the money behind. This guy returned every single dollar. Police say he doesn't want attention or recognition. He just thought returning it was the right thing to do. And I agree. I'd return it too. But I'm absolutely taking one picture first, because nobody is believing the story without receipts.
1: It's the cash. It's the monster cash. The monster cash.
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Imagine your insulin levels after realizing this. It's B-Dub. 7-Up is recalling more than 77,000 cans of its tropical soda because the cans say zero sugar, except what's inside has 38 grams of sugar. That's not zero. That's not even zero adjacent. The mix-up involves, I guess, the 12-ounce can sold in 12 packs in Utah with a Best Buy date of March 17, 2027. And obviously, this is bigger than somebody accidentally blowing their diet for the day. Like, for people who have to closely manage their sugar intake, like diabetics and stuff, that labeling mistake could be potentially dangerous. Thankfully, nobody's gotten sick, no issues, but somewhere the person in charge of quality control is having a very non-zero stress kind of day.

hits her knees and bows her head.

gives you the story about how Casey Musgraves brought out Ronnie Dunn in Nashville, but somehow Ronnie wasn't the most Ronnie Dunn-looking person on stage. We'll get into that next to the breakdown. Brought to you by Boot Barn Keep West.

0: Know what's trending in country music. 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
1: Kacey Musgraves is out on her Middle of Nowhere tour. And in Nashville, she surprised everybody by bringing out Ronnie Dunn to sing Neon Moon, which is already a pretty great surprise. But then Kacey walked out dressed as Ronnie Dunn. Wig, fake mustache, sunglasses, tattoos, blue jeans, giant belt buckle, the whole deal. I appreciate the commitment here because anybody can invite Ronnie Dunn on stage. Kacey apparently looked at that idea and said, okay, but what if there were two Ronnie Dunns? So they sang Neon Moon together while Ronnie basically performed next to his own slightly smaller, considerably more confusing clone. Halloween's coming. Kacey's already won. That's your breakdown.
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0: joining us. It's Beat Up Radio. Well, let's get right to it, man. You've had the success. You had a number one. You've proven you can do this independently, and now you're releasing your first major label album. You're releasing your first major label album. It's hard to say if you actually think about it.
1: That is a mouthful.
0: Does this feel like a debut album at all, or more like an album number one after a 15-year audition? Because you've been hustling at this for a long time.
1: Oh, man. It feels a little bit like both in an interesting way. Like, hey, this is our first real release on a major label, but also like this is the most me album. And I'm sure everybody probably says that a lot, but you know, I wanted people to know more of me, not just the She's Somebody's Daughter guy, you know? And so we came up with Farm Faith Family. These are three words that describe me. I grew up on a farm, left the farm, moved to Nashville. You know, I sang at church there. Faith has always been a big part of me and my family. I now have a 3-year-old and a 5-month-old. And so family's where I'm at, where I'm living right now. So I think this, I wanted the album to describe me in a special way where people knew the man behind the mic, you know? And so if you literally were to go get the vinyl online, it's broke down to three discs. There's a farm disc, a faith disc, and a family. And they're all, this song is structured that way where if you listen to it, the first 5 or 6 are farm, the next are faith, and the last is family songs. And so, man, we've worked really hard on it. My last album was 2022, which was an independent album, and did that one all by myself alone. So it's nice to have a team now.
0: Yeah.
1: You know, it's nice to have funding where I'm not funding this alone.
0: Funding, someone to take care of the heavy lifting, you know, and that's usually, they're the ones writing the checks with the commas in them now. So it's all
1: exactly.
0: good.
1: Yeah. Exactly.
0: When you have to write your own comma check, that's tough. That's like I don't care how much money you have. Anytime you have to write a check out that has a comma in it, you're just like, wait a second.
1: What am I doing?
0: What am I doing here?

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Hang on.

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Hey, we're sending you to Las Vegas. Jason Aldean, Luke Bryan, December 11th, Allegiant Stadium. If you want to go, I'm on Instagram, at B-Dub Radio. Look for the pinned post in my profile that says B-Dub's boarding pass. Details there on how to win.

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0: From the Action Air and Plumbing Studios, this is Lubbock's country leader and home of Jeff Mudflap and the Gang Mornings.

The fact that everybody has a camera in their pocket hasn't stopped idiots from doing idiot things, but apparently it has made the rest of us a little more boring. It's B-Dub. A new poll found almost half of people say the possibility of becoming online content makes it harder to relax and be themselves in public. Nearly a third won't dance, show strong emotions, or even act silly. And one in five has skipped social events entirely because they're worried about going viral, which is kind of depressing. We gave everybody a camera and somehow turned Applebee's into a surveillance state.

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The Double Down Tour hit Las Vegas December 11th. 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
3: 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Wait, no longer needed? 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

We are now ranking cities by how good they smell, which feels dangerous. It's B-Dub. Researchers looked at air quality, green space, cleanliness, plus things like bakeries, florists, candle shops, and perfumeries. And somehow Boston, Massachusetts is America's best smelling city. D.C. is second, San Francisco third, Seattle fourth, Philly fifth, and Portland, Oregon sixth. New York is number 13. At the other end, Jacksonville, Florida finished dead last, followed by Oklahoma City, San Antonio, El Paso, and Memphis. Nashville, Tennessee also made the bottom 10, which seems unfair. Like, if the smell of barbecue doesn't count, I'm not sure this study can be trusted.

K-L-L-L, Lubbock. Hey!

Casey Musgraves brought out Ronnie Dunn in Nashville, but somehow Ronnie wasn't the most Ronnie Dunn-looking person on stage. That's next in The Breakdown, brought to you by Boot Barn Keep West.

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1: Kacey Musgraves is out on her Middle of Nowhere tour, and last week in Nashville, she surprised everybody by bringing out Ronnie Dunn to sing Neon Moon, which is already pretty great. But then Kacey decided having one Ronnie Dunn on stage wasn't enough, so she dressed like him. Wig, fake mustache, sunglasses, tattoos, blue jeans, giant belt buckle, the whole deal. So basically, Ronnie Dunn came out to sing Neon Moon with Ronnie Dunn. And I got to say, if you're going to do a celebrity impression directly in front of the celebrity, you better commit. Kacey looked like Ronnie's slightly smaller cousin who also somehow has better hair.
2: 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It's the monster cash. 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

0: not it.
1: I think that it's because my phone's getting old, and it's just, it's not operating correctly. That's my alarm, you know? Yeah. And I always know when I wake up and I go, man, I think I got a great night of sleep. I know I'm late. I know something is wrong because I never feel that way. The alarm goes off. It's, oh, gosh, is it time? I feel like I just went to bed. No, this morning it was, I feel refreshed and I feel ready to tackle the day.
2: Yeah.
1: Uh-oh. I wonder why. So I pick up my phone. Sure enough, the alarm's going off. You know, it has the snooze button on there to hit, but it's been going off, and it's just, I can't hear it. It's not working properly. And it was on, the volume's turned up, all the things, because I'm so paranoid about it now. Right. I check it every night religiously to make sure that everything's in place, because I don't like oversleeping, you know?
2: You're just getting a good night's sleep.
1: Well, yeah, I did, but it's not good. I mean, the sleep was good, but it's not good that.

0: happen because I'm late. And the difference in traffic, just that little amount of time makes, it's pretty crazy.
1: Mm-hmm.
0: But anyway, here we are. That's the story. So what are you going to do?
1: And I'm sticking to it.
0: But it is the worst feeling is when you, well, it's a good feeling, but it's, you know, it's bad when you wake up and you're like, wow, man, I feel great. Wow. Uh-oh. Sure enough.
1: Dun, dun, dun.
0: So, yeah, you even beat me here today.
2: Dang. I did. Okay, I missed my turn this morning because I come in on cue and I look to see if you're here and I see y'all's vehicles right. And I didn't see your truck. So I drove past it and I was like, where am I?
0: Yeah, where you am probably, I? You probably thought, wow, I am so early today.
2: I did.
1: Jeff never has a cup of coffee.
0: Speaking of. Did you make some?
1: Oh, okay, good.
0: Yeah, I'm going to need some more. So
1: I'm going to get both you guys some.
0: You are so nice.
2: So
0: you are
2: nice.
0: So,
1: dun, dun, dun.
0: Just so nice. Just
1: oh, great. Yes. Lovely nice.
0: What a man, what a man, what a man, what a mighty good man. All right. Sorry, I'm still waking up, so.
1: Hey, that's all right. Oh, you look great.
0: Hey, thanks. Feel great. Feeling great. You look great. Yeah, that's very. You know what I hate is when you wake up and you just have to get dressed and you run to work. It's like my eyes are like, I feel like I have like, you know, I mean, look, there's nothing wrong with this. I don't want anybody to get angry at me, but I feel like I have like Asian kind of eyes, you know?
1: No.
0: Because I just
2: right out of bed, you can
0: tell.
2: Yeah,
0: you know, you just have that look on your face. You're like, hey, I just got out of bed. My eyes aren't fully, you know, formed properly yet.
1: Or where you put your head on the pillow and you slept like that all night. You have this big old red spot. You don't have one this morning, but I'm just saying. Yeah, it just sticks right there and you're like, oh, hey, did you just get up?
0: Yeah, that's what I feel like right now. So anyway.
2: I don't ever understand why people feel the need to ask that question. You see the pillow lines on my face. Yes, I just got up.
1: You see the pillow lines.
0: Yes, Einstein, just rolled out of bed. Any other questions?
1: Yeah.
0: Yeah, I know. Oh, boy. So what did I miss? Anything?
1: Oh, boy, did we have a show for 30 minutes.
0: Oh, I knew it. I knew it. Dang it. All right. Well, okay.
2: Gang's all here.
0: I'll just have to go back and listen to it.
1: Dun, dun, dun.
0: All right, on the podcast.
1: Yes.
0: Let's see here. Yes, who checked in on the Sonic text line so far?
2: Let's see. This morning we have Henry Rocha, Whiskey Jesse, JoJo, Charlie the teacher, Jama, Mike Mann, Carl is with us, and he says, sure, it's the phone.
0: Yeah, listen, I would tell you, too, if I just didn't set my alarm or if I totally forgot or decided to turn it off and just go back to sleep or... You know, or I didn't feel like coming in today. I mean, I'll tell like it is. It's the stupid phone.
2: LJ, Troy the painter, Tammy the runner, Peggy, Jason, Kimberly, JoJo's hubby, Sylvia, David Z, Miss Lisa, Ricky, and then we have some more checking in. John W., J-Rock, Corey, Jimmy Spears, and William.
0: Okay. All right.
1: And they're all here.
0: Thank you all for being here this morning.
1: Yes.
0: I'm just glad I'm here this morning. So, all right. It's 6:33. Luke and Luke with Finders Keepers.

0: You got a 2-hour conference call coming up and you're already out of patience.
1: Yes, I am.
0: Good thing you can still sneak a laugh. Jeff Mudflap and the gang on 96.3 KLLL.

0: Ella Langley, Choosing Texas. There it
1: Choosing
0: is.
1: Choosing Texas.
0: Biggest song ever. It's bigger than Mariah Carey. Get out here, Mariah, with your stupid Christmas song. Yeah.
1: She's probably ready to come back.
0: I know.
1: I'm going to release it in November.
0: She's thawing out as we speak. So
1: yeah.
0: It's not going to be long. See, this is what's going to be tough is that, see, she has the advantage of every Christmas people pull that song out and it starts getting play again.
1: People
0: and
1: like so me
0: it's gonna
1: who
0: get
1: love
0: number
1: it.
0: One. Yes, people like you support that nonsense, and it's going to be she's going to be several weeks at number one again. Ella Langley's not going to have that benefit. People aren't going to pull out "Choosing Texas" every year at Christmas and play it. See, so at some point it will have it has a shelf life, but that dumb Mariah Carey thing will live on and on and on. You know,
2: forever.
0: Yes, forever. So. Anyway,
2: Mudflat's glowing over there.
0: I hope you're
1: Listen,
0: happy.
1: I love Ella. I'm going to play her every spring because I love that song, and it's going to pass the test of time.
0: No, it's a great song, but I do think that probably since the Christmas thing, you know, it will be number one again for a few weeks, and it'll probably vault ahead of Ella Langley, and then you know, it's just the way it goes. Look, good for Mariah Carey for

0: I don't see you in that bubble.
1: Oh, yeah, my
2: I don't either, yeah.
3: Well, I was forced into it because of a format change in a station that I worked for in Oklahoma, and it was either that or unemployment, and so I chose, I want a soft rock like nobody's business. So I did that for a little while. But then I got another position and got to do something else. So, but it was a little short time.
2: Tear you out of day.
3: A little short time in there that I did have to do that. Isn't that crazy?
0: But you talk about scaling walls.
3: Oh, it was boring every day. And here's Celine Dion with My Heart Will Go On for the 4 billionth time. Here's Mariah Carey.
2: Make it stop.
3: Yeah. Oh, it was terrible. Not now. Did you do the weather earlier before I got here?
2: Oh, I did.
3: The weather's brought to you by Texas Battery. Do it again just for me.
2: Lots of sunshine today. Get ready, man. I'd put on some lotion. Like, oh, man.
3: You put some lotion on?
2: Well, I mean, you know, like some sun lotion.
0: Sunscreen? You
2: know? Yeah, sunscreen. That's
3: please?
2: It. Sunscreen and maybe get in my bikini and just like, oh, man, I just put this on. 82 for a high. Right now, 59.
0: Oh, it's not what I told myself before I got dressed this morning.
3: Thought it would be cooler?
0: Yeah. Well, it's cool this morning.
3: What you're wearing is not, it's long sleeves, but it doesn't look like it's heavy, right?
0: All right, it's okay. It'll be okay.
3: I think it'll be all right. I layered.
2: I layered too.
0: You guys are smart.
3: I got ready in about 5 minutes, so I just, you know, kind of threw on what was available. Black or gray t-shirt, and then throw something on over that.
2: Yeah.
3: I'm ready for get back down into the 70s now, though, so. Because it does get complicated when you start having fall days, you want to wear fall clothes, you get all that stuff, you know, figured out, put all that other junk away, and then it gets hot again, and then you're like, well, gee, now what do I do? I just thumb my nose at it. I just figure it's fall, I don't really care, I'll be uncomfortable for a little bit, you know?
0: Same, that's where
3: the way
0: I'm
3: it
0: at.
3: Goes, yep. You know?
0: Mm-hmm.
3: Look good, feel good, or something. All right, coming up this morning at 8, we've got another keyword for you. It is our Monster Cash, $1,000 every day. I know we got to find out some point this morning who won $1,000 yesterday. But another $1,000 today. 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But $1,000 in Monster Cash each day. So more keywords happening today at 8, 10, noon, 2, and 4. Five a day. 8, 10, noon, 2, and 4. 8, 10, noon, 2, five and 4. That's hey. 8, 10, noon, 2, and 4.
2: Hey.
3: All right. Enough of that. 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

0: All right, it is just past 7. It is Tuesday. It is October 6th. I guess that means it's another Taco Tuesday.
1: And it's National Taco Day.
0: Okay, it is, isn't it?
1: Yes. Yeah.
0: National Taco Day today. On Taco Tuesday. How about that?
1: Yeah.
0: It is also National Coaches Day. So be nice to your coach today. Take them a juice box and a sensible, nutritious treat of some sort. That's what coaches like, isn't it? Yeah.
2: Yep.
0: Juice box.
2: Or a cigar if it's Joey McGuire.
0: Ah, that's true. Victory cigars. Yeah. He does like those.
1: Well, he's 5-0 now.
2: 5-0.
1: Yeah, love it.
0: But the way some people are acting, you think he's 0-5.
2: They don't matter.
0: I think that it's so funny to me is that, you know, and this is like this at every single fan base of every team. Has that one small sliver of the fan base that is completely over the top delusional about every single thing. Like, so you win one Big 12 championship, and now the expectations are like so ridiculous that here you are 5-0, and there's people saying things like, you know, Joey McGuire's not the guy. You know, he's just not the guy. We've got an elite defense, and we just need to be elite, and we're not elite. We need somebody. We need Nick Saban. Okay, Nick genius. Saban. I mean, it's just, it cracks me up, but every fan base has it. You can go on social media and see for every fan base, there's just that. I wonder what the percentage really is of that, but it's got to be pretty tiny, but it's a very vocal group of people who just, I mean, look, every team's got problems, and you know there's things you can always say. It's like, gosh, man, why'd they run that? That was a weird play. I mean, no, that's just part of sports, and you know everybody's got their opinion and stuff. But it's the ones that are just always calling for the head coach to be fired. and look, if you're 0-5, then it's like, man, what are we doing with this guy? I mean, you know, there's real problems there probably, but when you're 5-0, coming off the Big 12 championship, first time ever. And you're the guy saying, Joey McGuire's not the guy. Yeah. We need to get a real elite coach in here.
1: Okay, buddy. Deion Sanders said it best. He said, they just know how to win.
0: Yeah.
1: And we do.
0: It's like McGuire said, though. It's like, look, it doesn't always have to be pretty. Sometimes it is ugly. But at the end of the day, you got to win. And it is hard to win. And it is hard to win, you know? Yeah. But I don't know.
1: These are all D1 players. They're all good athletes, period.
0: Listen, that one guy they had on their defense, what's his last name?
1: Oh, I don't know, but
0: Hopper
1: he was
0: or something
1: everywhere.
0: Like that. Golly. Jeez. That's one of those guys. He's probably a senior, but
1: probably.
0: Every time Tech plays somebody and they have that one good player, I'm like, man, they had to get that guy in the transfer portal next year, right?
1: Isn't that the truth? Man, Oregon State had one. I mean, Colorado had one or two.
0: Did you see yesterday where Cody Campbell kind of got, I couldn't tell if there's bad blood. I don't know what's going on, but it's like at Arkansas, they're asking for the Tyson guy, that's the Tyson Chicken guy, that's a big Arkansas alum, I guess, got a lot of money and all. He said somewhere to a talk to boosters or something about how someone I think had posed a question to him about being like Cody Campbell and donating a lot of money and the NIL and all that kind of stuff. And he said, he's got a lot more oil than I got chickens. And then Cody Campbell comes back on X, and he said something about, you know, that SOB's got plenty of chickens or something. I mean, you know, and I'm like, wow, man, we're ratcheting this thing up, man. Is that
1: boy?
0: So then I thought, well, maybe he just knows him, and they're just having some fun, you know, with each other.
2: I think at this point, Cody's just playing into it. He's like, okay, y'all want to play? Let's play.
0: Maybe that's what it is, you know, but gosh, it seems like you're always getting into it with somebody.
1: You're a billionaire. What does it matter?
2: I know. I really think that that's the mindset, because you look at Joey McGuire and all of them, and it's so funny to me because realistically, like, you don't need any of them to do what you need to do. So I love that Joey McGuire's just running full speed and doing it.
0: Yeah. Yeah. And just keep winning.
1: Yeah.
0: Now, Arkansas, winning. Now there's a

0: there's a team and a fan base that probably is starving for something better because they've been down for quite a while, and so they probably have a right to be upset. But I just think when you're 5-0 coming off the conference championship too, I just think at that point maybe it's just a good idea to enjoy the moment and be happy that wow, we're undefeated and with the reigning Big 12 champs. How cool is that?
1: It's pretty cool.
0: Or you could be Arkansas. So
2: yeah.
0: There you go.
2: Here we go.
0: All right. So this week, of course, the big focus is Saturday, Ella Langley at the USA. Mm-hmm. And Tech has a bye this week. So no game. So you do anything? I know Ella's a big deal, but I'm just saying, like, anybody else got any big plans since there's not a Tech football game? Because that takes a lot of energy out of a day, you know, especially home games. I mean, it's like a, you know, tailgating and all in the game. I mean, it's like a full day of activity usually.
1: I'm going to a gala on Sunday night at Carillon.
0: Okay.
1: I'm seeing that. And then Saturday, obviously, Ella concert.
0: And your wife works at Carillon.
1: Yeah, she does. Yeah.
0: I just want to point that out because I got to tell you, when I hear you say, I'm going to a gala at Carillon.
1: Oh.
0: It's the reason you're there.
1: Okay. Yes, yeah,
0: I mean,
1: absolutely.
0: You don't live at Carillon.
1: Oh,
0: you
1: no,
0: know,
1: no.
0: You know, I mean, nothing wrong with that.
3: Not
0: I'm
3: yet.
0: Just saying
3: you're,
0: that's what I'm saying. I just would like everyone to know that, you know, you're, you know, it's like, what do you like to do for fun? I'm going to a gala at Carillon. I'm hoping for shuffleboard, but I'm not 100% if we'll have it or not.
1: Shuffleboard.
0: No, your wife works there, and
1: absolutely,
0: so you're
1: yeah.
0: going with her. Now, that's a good thing.
1: And then, yeah, she does it. She's the foundation's director there, and she does an amazing job.
0: She does.
1: So, that's my weekend. It's going to be fun packed.
0: It just sounded like in your spare time, that's what you
1: Yeah, in my spare time.
0: I just thought it was funny. But no, she does a great job there for the residents there and takes care of people. And yeah. What are you doing anything fun?
3: I'm going to attend a wedding on Saturday night.
0: I think I'd go to the gala.
3: They had planned the wedding. It's so funny. They planned the wedding and set the date, and then Ella announced that they were coming to Lubbock.
0: Oh,
3: so,
0: yeah. When's the wedding?
3: 10-10.
0: It's
3: same
0: on
3: night, yeah.
0: Oh,
3: the
0: no.
3: wedding's at 3, and it'll be over at midnight. It's going to be so we're basically tailgating
0: it's
3: for this wedding.
0: So you're not going to go to Ella then?
3: I'm not going to Ella, no. The girl's on our team, and she's the sweetest ever, and so we're going to go celebrate her.
0: Yeah, that's where everybody at 3 o'clock.
3: She also threatened me with my life and said if I go to Ella and not her wedding, it's game over.
0: I would think that about 3 o'clock, everybody's kind of like, okay, let's, can we, well, what do you say we get on up there and get this wedding going, huh? Let's get that happy couple hitched here. Time's a waste. It's 3:01. Hey, what are we doing?
1: Sounds like something I'd do.
0: I know, right? Yeah, like when you need to eat. It's almost 11. Hey, get all fidgety. Yeah, then it's 3:30. Let's see, the concert getting started here in about 3.5 hours. Well, hey, everybody want to get that reception going there? Let's see that father-daughter dance. Why don't we just get on with that?
3: Mudflap would already cut the cake. Oh, y'all want some of this?
0: you're during the ceremony, getting into the cake probably at that point.
1: My mom, man, bless her heart, she, for church, would, like when the preacher would say amen, she would have to grab my hand, she said, and like make sure that I didn't run out. I mean, I guess I was just one when they said amen, man. I was darting down the aisle, just running.
0: That to you, that was just another way of saying, you're released.
1: I guess so.
0: Yeah, but when you're a kid, though, man, an hour church service was an eternity.
1: It was sometimes pretty long.
0: So, yeah, when you finally knew it was over, that was, you know, isn't that funny?
1: Gotta get to lunch, Pastor.
0: That. Yeah.
3: It was forever. Now that I'm an adult, I never understood why my parents took us, because they spent the entire hour thumping my brothers in the back of the head. It was, now that I have my own kids, I'm like, why did you guys even do that? But they loved us. So.
0: No, that's good. See, they made you good humans. That's what it was all about. So, all right. Well, before we go down that rabbit hole, that's a wedding. Okay. Well, I'm going to Ella Langley. So we have some friends coming in from, they live down around Waco, and they're coming in to go to Ella with us.
1: Oh, fun.
0: Stay with us for the weekend. So, yeah. So we'll be entertaining and going to the concert. So
3: you have to give us a full report.
0: I will.
1: Dun, dun, dun.
3: Do you think you'll get to meet her?
0: Oh, we know him, and we've known him for several years.
3: No, Ella.
0: Oh.
1: She's known Ella for several years.
0: I thought you meant our friends. Yeah, we're pretty close. No, I don't know. I don't know yet.
3: Maybe.
0: I don't know. We'll see.
3: See what she smells like. We had the peppermint cowboy. We'll see what Ella, she's like the...
0: You know, when you say that, I'm intrigued, but I think there's a difference between a woman trying to figure out what Riley Green smells like and some guy trying to fill what Ella smells like. You know,
1: then you smell good.
0: Hey, we got a creep in here. Get him out of here.
3: We didn't do that to Riley.
0: Is Matt Wells doing security there backstage? No, but I'm just saying it's cute if you
3: like,
0: would have done that.
3: Is she a perfume girl or is she an essential oils girl?
0: How do you tell the difference?
1: Yeah.
3: I mean, is it like floral and fresh or is it like...
1: Or is it dry and...
3: whenever you walk into like an essential oil store and it's peppermint.
0: No, I don't actually.
3: Let me think.
1: I do, yeah.
0: You probably do.
1: Yeah, a little bit.
0: Because you do like things like that.
3: Like eucalyptus and that type of stuff. Never mind. We won't ever know what Ella smells like. Give it up. I give up.
0: It's not that I don't want to know, yeah. But I just think it would be just tricky to go about doing that without looking like a real, you know, creep.
1: You know what I'm going
0: to
1: do?
0: Sir, could you stand back? I'm just trying to get a whiff of Ella. Yeah, you'll need to stand over here, please.
1: I've got an invention.
0: Okay.
1: I'm going to make an app that recognizes smells, and then you can put like... Like if your husband or your wife or whatever, you'd be like, "Hey," and start, you know, and then the phone kind of actually sniffs you, and so then you'd be like, "Oh," and then when he pulls up that thing, when he calls, you know, you can be like, "Oh, that's my husband. He smells like..."
0: So instead of a ringtone, it could be a scent.
3: Nope.
1: Yeah.
3: Nope. Well,
0: you don't like that?
3: Nope.
1: Ring scent. Yes.
3: Absolutely not. Not unless you can resent people.
0: Oh, gosh. Yeah,
1: that smells like Booga Day.
0: Yeah, because there's some people, if you know somebody that didn't smell good, and it starts my gosh, I'm in the car. Why now?
1: Yeah, someone calls, you know, like, that smells like blah, blah, blah.
0: Right, see? Yeah, maybe it's not a good idea.
1: It's nasty. Or it could
0: that
1: be
0: is intriguing,
1: nice.
0: Though. Could you do it? But how would you get your phone to sniff?
1: I don't know. I'd have to talk to Apple.
0: Okay. Yeah, but go to them with that idea.
1: Never know.
0: Develop that. See how that goes. That's fascinating, though. That really is. That if you could come up with that technology, and I'm not saying it's not possible, but it's just how would you get your phone to, you know, sniff me now?
3: Okay, the women in the gang are saying no. Peggy said, nope. Retired Karen said, smell a husband, nope.
1: All the ladies are
3: Don't
1: no.
3: waste your time, mudflap.
1: it's not a very good idea.
0: All
1: Dang
0: right.
1: it, I thought it was great.
0: All right, back to trying to see what Ella smells like. Okay.
3: Sean almost said that you could pull a Joe Biden and smell.
0: See? Okay, now see, that right there is exactly, I think, why I even feel this way about trying to, you know, is he smelling her? I mean, it would just be weird. I don't want to be that guy at all.
3: All right,
0: so,
3: fine,
0: see?
3: So. Fine.
0: Anyway, all right. Well, coming up here, we'll get to a dad joke, and we'll, what else are we going to do? The Katie Joe Small Town shout out. We got birthday. We got the 1 second song today, a little bit after 8. And what is it today?
1: The quick answer or the long answer?
0: Just any answer.
1: Any answer. Okay.
0: That pertains to the question.
1: Yes. It's about Ella.
0: Okay. That's good. Okay.
1: So but
0: Ella Langley,
1: one
0: second.
1: But it may not
0: song.
1: Be Ella's song.
3: Oh, tricky.
0: Okay. So we'll find out what that is a little bit after 8. And I think our friend Brenda Garcia is here today from United later on as well to bring something. Something interesting for us to try. Mm-hmm. So we get that today as well on KLLL.

0: All right. Now, that's a true cha-cha-cha kind of song right there.
1: Yeah.
0: Sometimes we put the cha-cha-cha on songs where it doesn't really fit.
2: Oh.
0: All right, 720.
1: Oh, guys, I'm so mad. I tell you what, I'm sick of people complaining about $9 beers, $10 parking, and $15 burgers.
0: Okay.
1: My gosh, if you don't like the prices, don't come to my house.
0: Someone's making a killing.
1: Yeah, I got to make a living somehow.
0: It's not here, is it? Yeah. All right, it's time for Katie Joe's Small Town Shoutout.
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0: Salute!
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0: Sleepless in a hotel room. Luke Holmes here. All right, 7:31.
1: I've never been sleepless in a hotel room.
0: Have you not?
1: No.
0: Yeah, you sleep pretty good in a hotel, I guess.
1: I do, man. Yeah. I go a little crazy.
0: Do you?
1: Yeah.
0: Never mind. All right, I think probably
2: the
0: end. You're right. I think you really are right. We don't need to go down that rabbit hole. All right, so
3: how about that weather?
1: How about
0: Tommy
1: it?
0: Tommy Tuberville years ago.
1: I know.
0: I know. How come it's always old Texas Tech football coaches always come up on this show somehow? That's Matt Wells and Tommy Tuberville in one show. Wow. How about that? Weather brought to you this morning by South Plains Roofing.
1: Yeah, lots of sun today. If you want a smorgasbord of sun, you got it. 82 for a high. Right now, 59.
0: Right. All right. Birthdays for today, October 6th.
2: 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Happy birthday to Adolfo Pompo, Jeremy Wright, Haley Lovett, Caitlin Calloway, Stetson Carr, Heather Howell, Brittany Purier, Penny Rushing, Pam Purier, Brittany Reese, Jennifer Reynolds, David Williams, Pam Brown, Jamie Parker, Irene Lopez, Kim Willis, Gail Clark, Cord Wilburn, Jackson Redmond is celebrating 12 years today. Aiden is turning the big 4, and Kelly Arguello is celebrating 24 years old. Happy, happy
0: right.
2: birthday.
0: In La Mesa, I guess, huh?
2: Mm-hmm.
0: All right.
1: Yay!
0: All right. Happy birthday, everybody. Another good day of Mudflap Phonics on the birthdays.
1: Oh, of course,
0: there.
1: Yes.
0: You're the man. All right, coming up at 8, we'll have your first keyword of the day for Monster Cash. If you're trying to win $1,000 today, scare away your bills. There are a lot of bills these days. It's grocery bills, gas bills, just I bet everything pretty much is more expensive. So Monster Cash, $1,000 worth during scary season here.
1: He did the monster mask. I mean the cask. I mean the cash.
0: You want to try that again?
1: He did the monster cash.
0: There you go.
2: Nailed
0: there you go,
2: it.
0: Man.
3: It was a graveyard smash.
1: Yes.
0: Do we still have that?
1: Oh, the monster mask?
0: Monster mask. Yeah, that was your song you did several years ago.
1: I think we do.
0: Okay. Well, it's the season for it.
1: Why not? Do it.
0: You ever heard this, Katie Joe?
2: I don't know.

0: throw in a yucky red rash.
1: It's the Halloween classic.
2: Right. Dun, dun, dun.
3: The skill is unreal. I'm always so blown away.
1: That is one way to put it.
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0: It is Tuesday. It's your favorite day of the week, Mudflap.
1: I know, and it's Taco Tuesday. It's National Taco Day.
0: So, coming up, we just heard it. Clay Walker and Blackhawk. It's a good 90s show right there. Coming to the Buddy Holly Hall on February 12th. Tickets go on sale Friday, and you can win some tickets coming up here. A pair of tickets for you if you'd like to go. Listen for a Clay Walker song, and when you hear Clay Walker fire up, I think most people know Clay Walker songs.
1: Mm-hmm.
0: Don't you? You like Clay Walker a lot, don't you?
2: I love Clay Walker.
0: Yeah, so when you hear a Clay Walker song play here on KLLL, before 8 o'clock, we'll take caller 5 to win the tickets. Caller 5 to win the tickets at 806-996-30. Right now, though, this is Morgan Wallen. No.

0: It's Jason Aldean, and right before that, it was a Clay Walker song, and you are number five.
1: Oh, my God.
0: Yeah.
1: Hey, I never win this stuff.
0: Well, you did it today, so you can never say never now,
2: yeah,
0: right?
2: You can't do that, yeah.
1: That's right.
0: Well, tell us your name, first of all.
1: My name is Christy.
0: Well, Christy, you've won a couple of tickets. It's Clay Walker and Blackhawk. Man, a great 90s show. Coming to the Buddy Holly Hall on February 12th, and you and a friend will be there and relive all those great songs.
1: Excellent. Saw them at the fair in the 90s.
0: Yeah, that was a KLLL free concert at the fair back in the day. Clay Walker, that was right after he hit the scene, and man, he was already big at that point. And Blackhawk, they'll be here with Clay Walker.

0: Blackhawk and Clay Walker coming to the Buddy Holly Hall on February 12th. And tickets go on sale this Friday. So we just gave away some before you can buy them. No, Christy's our winner. So congrats to Christy for scoring the tickets. We'll have some more of those to give away. So, yeah, fun times, man. You got then we got Ella Saturday night. We don't have a football game this weekend, though. But
1: that's
0: okay.
1: Ella, that's just fine.
0: Yeah, that's a nice place.
2: All the Ella fellas in Lubbock.
0: Yeah, no. I wonder how many. I wonder how many Ella fella shirts see at the concert.
1: I bet we see quite a few.
0: Yeah. I don't have one. Do you have one?
1: No.
0: Yeah, I don't think that. Yeah, I don't know. You got to tread real lightly on things like that. You know, I don't think Kathy wouldn't be real crazy if I wore an Ella fella shirt to the concert. I don't think so. I don't have one. Because actually earlier we were talking about, you know, you mentioned that, you know, Riley Green smelled like peppermint. And then we were wondering what Ella smells like. But then I thought, well, it probably wouldn't be polite for me to smell her, you know. And so I thought maybe I shouldn't do that. And so, you know, wondering what she smells like. You think she smells like, what was you were describing it?
1: Oily, right?
2: She has a perfume that she made. So Whiskey Jesse texted in and said that it is a warm, rich floral with clean and sultry undertones.
0: Clean and sultry undertones. All right.
2: Sounds better in that voice when you say it. Clean and sultry undertones.
1: Sounds like the Lucky Charms.
0: No, smells like. Oh, wait, put it back. I was going to. Yeah. A warm, rich floral with clean and sultry undertones.
3: Mm. Wow.
0: No, maybe she smells like
1: Susan
0: that. I don't know.
1: Swainy or whatever her name is.
0: I was telling, Kathy, she texted me and she said, you want to know what Ella smells like? And then I was in doing damage control there. No, I don't really care.
2: Who's Ella?
0: It's because
1: Ella
0: Katie
1: who?
0: Joe. It's because Katie Joe was saying that Riley Green smells like peppermint. And then, you know, and then I was talking about how creepy it'd be if I was trying to go and see what she smells like. And then, you know. And yeah, so I was really in the middle of that. Anyway, Kathy said, I bet she smells like horses. Yucky.
1: Oh, I like the way horses smell. I had an encounter with a horse. I mean, nothing bad. Remember?
0: You can't look at
2: Jeff and wink like that and say, yeah, remember. I don't trust the story that's coming.
1: Oh, it's nothing
0: story,
1: bad.
0: It's just some dumb story about a horse. Was it Lajitas?
1: Yes, it was at Lajitas.
0: It's just, you've told it a million times. It's a little, We're not going down the rabbit hole right now. It was very nice.
1: Listen, so
2: I'm just saying all of the Ella fellas are in Lubbock, and all of the women, just be thankful that your husband's bought you that ticket so they can go to that concert. That's the reality, and it's fine.
0: She's not that great.
1: Ella.
2: Ella who?
1: Ella.
0: She's yucky.
2: Yucky.
0: You know?
2: Horsey.
0: But I won't be.
1: Or dolphin-y.
0: That did sound more like a dolphin than a horse. It really did.
1: I wonder what a dolphin smells like.
2: Like
1: tuna?
2: Fish.
0: I don't know. What kind of question is that?
1: Well, I mean, it brought up a dolphin, then I went down the dolphin hole.
0: Okay.
2: Oh, Chance Britt's an Ella fella.
0: Okay, Chance. All right. Chance, are you going to be wearing an Ella fella? I'm a proud Ella fella. Do you wear that shirt to the concert? I don't know.
2: He'll probably be in her promo video.
0: That's true, yeah. Chance, remember he was in the George Strait reel that was put out after the Lubbock concerts? Yeah, Chance was worldwide, man. Okay. Now, I would think there'd be a lot of Ella fellas. You know, do you go, like, you can't go, though, right? Because you have a wedding to go to.
2: Right.
0: But if you were going, so do you think that most women dress in some way that looks sort of like the style of Ella?
2: Oh, no, for sure. Yeah, I would.
0: That, like,
2: yeah.
0: You try to emulate what she wears. Is that cool to do that?
2: Because she has a fun style. She has the Western. Yes.
0: Yeah.
2: I think you'll see a lot of Ella-inspired outfits.
0: Yeah. See, I think that's why she's another part of her popularity. You know, I mean, it's not only her music is great, but she really is kind of a cool fashion kind of icon person. That's her, you know, and Lainey Wilson is the same way.
2: Her
0: fashion has been very influential on what women wear, I think, right?
2: And her so and Lainey are the top two, I think.
0: I think Megan Maroney could have an influence on that too. I think the problem with Megan Maroney's fashion is nobody wants to wear that many sequins in their everyday life.
2: Yeah, you know I think you're right.
0: It's a little hard to pull that off, like in a business setting, I guess.
2: For sure.
0: If you walked in with all the sparkles, would people be like, turn it down a notch, or what do you think?
2: You know, I don't know. You say that, and Dolly rocked her entire life like that, so maybe you just walk in and don't care.
0: Do you think it would be helpful in your job, though,
2: absolutely
0: to walk in wearing
2: not.
0: Sequins?
2: No, yeah. I don't think I would be taken seriously.
0: You know what's funny is, and I don't know if you've ever noticed this, Mudflap, but I still see it from time to time in the building here. There was one day, do you remember when Megan used to be on the show with us back in the day? And one day, she wore some sort of sequined pants or something. They were like red sequin pants, and I can't remember what the occasion was. I don't know if it was before a 10 game. There was something, but they had these red sequins all over them. And I still, to this day, will find little red sequins on the floor from time to time.
1: Wow.
0: I've seen them in here. I found one in the hallway one day. They're just randomly, you'll see them down by a baseboard or something where they got kind of caught. Yeah, red sequins. So it's like food glitter.
1: Yeah.
0: Or regular glitter. Sequins are like fancy glitter, really,
2: yeah,
0: is what they are. So that's why I don't think Megan Maroney's style catches on quite as much as like Ella Langley.
2: Well, Ella and Lainey, they both wear things that you could walk into a boutique and buy.
0: Yeah.
2: It might not be the high-end set, but you can find a knockoff or something that looks similar, mm-hmm, and you could buy it and wear it to the concert.
0: Yeah.
3: Well, there you go. Ouch. Sorry, I hit that microphone.
2: Careful.
0: Ouch. Nose is bigger than I thought it was. All right, coming up here, we'll get our Bible verse. We'll also play the one-second song featuring some tie-in with Ella. Is that fair to say?
1: Yes, and I don't want to give it away because I don't want anybody to search it up.
0: Okay, well, don't say anything else. It's just somehow related somehow to Ella.
1: Yes.
0: Doesn't necessarily mean it's her songs. It's just somehow
1: exactly.
0: Something. Okay,
1: we
0: can't look anything up yet.
1: No.
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11: All right, here's our Bible verse for today. It is Psalms 55:22. Give your burdens to the Lord, and he will take care of you. He will not permit the godly to slip and fall. That's Psalms 55:22.

0: night.
1: Man.
0: Ella Langley.
2: All right, it's 8:11. Coming up, if you're still looking at what you're going to be for Halloween, there is actually some costumes that people are just over. Like just the ones on the list.
1: Oh, let me guess.
2: The ones you don't. Well, we'll do it coming up here. We got to play one
1: okay.
2: second song
1: oh,
2: first.
1: Oh, that's right.
2: Coming up, though, because you have decided what your costume is.
1: I have,
2: is.
1: Yeah. It's I'm going to be a sugar daddy.
2: That's right. Okay, yeah. Packets of sugar.
1: Packets of sugar on me, yeah.
2: Yeah, I got you. Okay. Are you dressing up anything? Halloween parties or anything? Do you need to go?
3: Yes, but...
2: You don't know
3: what? I rely heavily on Courtney for my costume. Okay. She just tells me what to put on.
2: Okay.
1: All right.
4: I can't wait.
2: But there is a list of costumes that may have been popular, but now everybody's like over it. So maybe you don't want to wear one of those on the list. So we'll get to that. Coming up right now, though, it is the 1 second song. And you said it's something Ella related,
1: Okay.
2: not necessarily her songs.
1: Yeah, well, here's what you... can't do. So for the sake of the game, don't search this up because there's not that many. Okay. So, but she was born on May 3rd, 1999. So I took top songs or whatever they might be from that time. And there's three of them. So if you search it up, you can find it pretty easy, but there's three songs there. Well, that was in her when she was born in May that were right there.
2: Okay.
1: Bottom line is it's 90s.
2: Okay, now what?
3: Okay, 99, sorry. Three songs in May of 99.
1: Yes.
2: Okay.
1: Yes.
2: Okay, from her birth year.
1: Yes.
2: Okay, that's how it's related
1: yes.
2: to Ella Langley.
1: Thank you guys for understanding.
2: Whew.
1: I know, okay. It's tough.
3: Do we?
2: Yeah, no,
1: I had to make it more complicated.
2: I think your explanation was way more complicated.
1: It was.
2: So basically, in a nutshell, it's here's 3 1-second songs that were out the year she was born, 1999.
1: That's it. May
2: right.
1: of 1999.
2: Got you.
1: Yep.
2: Okay. By the way, Chance has a question. If you're sugar daddy, is Pete your sugar granddaddy?
3: I bet Pete already has his costume.
2: He probably he probably does.
4: He probably wears one every night.
2: Yeah. Okay. All right, here we go. Let's play.
4: I'm going to get it for that. Pete's going to get me.
3: Oh, he's calling. He's calling me. He's calling me.
2: Okay.
4: John is a big, he dresses up a lot, too.
2: John does, too.
4: John Robinson, right? Yeah. Oh, yeah.
2: Like sexy pirate? Or
4: oh, I don't know if it's a sexy pirate, but...
2: What was the last costume he dressed up for
4: you? Oh, gosh. It was, he dresses up as the Marshmallow Man. Let's see. He does do a pirate. We were drunken pirates 1 year. Let's see. What else?
2: So which one do you like the best?
4: Oh, I have to look at some past photos. But I think the pirate one was... That's the one that stands out.
2: So do y'all do this at your house or his house or what?
4: We don't do it at anybody's.
3: Where you guys dress up?
4: We used to go judge a contest.
2: Oh, okay.
3: Oh, yeah. John and son James just texted in and said John Robinson was Bob Ross last year at the science
2: program.
3: Bob Ross.
2: Yes, that's a good one.
4: He does that. He does this a lot. Yeah.
3: That's funny.
2: Yeah, that no. He's John is one of the more fun people.
4: He is.
2: I mean, he really is. He's fun because when you see him on TV doing the weather, he's so serious, you know. But he's a fun guy,
4: and he's got a dry sense of humor.
2: Very dry sense of humor. That's right.
4: I just love it.
2: All right, awesome. 1 second song here. Here we go. This is from. It's a song from 1999.
4: Yeah,
2: Ella's birthday.
4: In fairness, it's May of 1999.
2: Oh, in fairness, okay, then let's by all means, yes.
3: Let me go to that file.
2: Okay, here we go. Okay, one more time. All right, you got to know who that is, right?
3: Yes.
2: You know who? Okay.
3: Oh, I have it now. I have it.
2: Okay, what?
1: This upbeat track held the number one spot for 6 total weeks. From late March through the first week of May of 1999.
2: Okay. All right. As Ella was being born.
1: Mm-hmm.
2: All right. Go ahead.
3: Welcome to Forever, How Forever Feels, Ella. Welcome to Life, How Forever Feels, Kenny Chesney.
1: That's it.
2: Nice. Wow. And you
3: brought her into
2: sentence.
3: The world. Yeah.
2: All right. All right. Very good. How Forever Feels, Kenny Chesney. Who all got that one?
3: Peggy, Mike Mann, Chance Britt, Gina. Mandy Lawrence, Lydia, Barnaby, Barbara Winery, Allison, Jama. Let's see. That's all that's rolled in so far.
1: Okay.
2: All right. Song number two from that was out in May of 1999.
1: Yeah, like I said, if you search it up, you can find it really easy. But if you want to be competitive.
2: Okay.
1: Yeah.
2: And honest. Okay. Here we go. Song number two.
1: Oh, gosh, man.
4: This song was rapidly climbing right behind the front runner and hit number one a few days later on the charts, dated May 8th, 1999.
2: I just, it's remotely familiar. Okay, do you have any ideas?
3: I do, but I don't know if it's right.
2: Can I say, is it Mark Wills?
1: Nailed it!
3: Okay. So something is it Wish like, You Were Here?
4: Yep.
2: Okay, that's yeah. It. Mark was that. That's a tough one there. I don't know. There was something about, it took me a second to kind of see through it a little bit. Yep. But yeah, I heard that a long time. So, did anybody get that?
3: Yeah, Gina, Barbara Winery, Julie. Oh, sorry. Chance Britt, Lydia, Sheila.
2: Oh, Peggy got that too.
3: BK, yeah. Peggy, Barnaby, Mandy.
2: Way to go, y'all! That's a pretty tough one right there.
3: Oh, yeah,
2: it doesn't play a lot, so good memories. Okay, now what can you tell us about song number three?
4: This is a major radio mainstream of the spring of 1999 that also went on to climb to number one position later in May.
2: Okay,
1: and it's up two notches on our countdown.
2: All right, Here it is.
3: Oh.
2: Oh, geez. That sounds like a Mark Wills song also.
3: I think I have it.
2: Is that like a Brooks and Dunn song?
3: No. Oh, I don't think. That's not who I'm going with.
2: Who do you think it is? Because I really don't know.
3: Is it Tim McGraw?
4: It's Tim McGraw.
2: Which, oh, is it really? Okay.
3: Please Remember Me.
2: Oh, wow. Nice. Gosh, I haven't
4: Very
2: heard that.
4: Nice.
2: I haven't heard that song.
3: Wow. I know. I haven't heard that in forever.
2: What? Yeah. You know, it reminds me of, what's that song? There's a song, I think it reminds me of a Brooks and Dunn song, Long Goodbye, I think it was called. But it just kind of started out kind of like that, kind of slow and all. So that's what I was thinking it was. All right.
3: BK, Jama, Allison, Chance, Peggy, Tangy, Barnaby. John and Son James, Julie, Mike Mann, Barbara Winery, Gina, Kyle Yeager, Mandy. Wow.
2: Okay. Got All it. Right.
3: Way to go, gang.
2: I think the song there that the standout one there that's kind of one that is forgotten over the years, that Mark Wills, Wish mm-hmm. You Were Here. That really was a nice song there. All right. That was a good find there.
1: Thank you.
2: Ella's birth year, 1999. Does that make you feel old?
1: Of course.

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0: Luke Holmes, there ain't no love in Oklahoma. I almost said California.
1: there's not any love there either.
0: There's nothing there except misery, probably. But that's why they're all moving to Texas. All right, it's 8:33. 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
1: Yeah, super nice today. 82 for a high right now, 61.
0: All right. All right, if you missed our 8 o'clock keyword for Monster Cash, the word was ball, as in golf ball, but it's just ball, B-A-L-L. Yeah. That's all you need to text us right now at 806-900-9630 to get you in the running for $1,000 in Monster Cash today. So Halloween is coming up. It is scary season, you know. It's what we're doing, Monster Cash and everything. But it's also time to start thinking about Halloween costumes. And I don't typically dress up. I have a few times over the years. But this year, I'll probably just wear what I wore last year. I think last year, for all practical purposes, sort of dressed like a pumpkin in a way. But I just have an orange T-shirt that's got the jack-o'-lantern face on it.
1: Yeah.
0: Camo pants and my orange and black Jordans that I have.
1: Yeah, it was good.
0: I thought it was somewhat festive.
1: It was festive.
0: It's not a full-on costume, right? But I was still acknowledging the holiday.
1: Right.
0: You, on the other hand, are going to be a sugar daddy.
1: I'm going to be a sugar daddy. Yeah. Oh, yeah.
0: And that entails lots of packets of sugar?
1: Lots of packet of sugars.
0: Okay. All right.
1: All over me.
0: That's interesting. Okay.
1: I will be the sugar daddy.
0: Just don't cover yourself in powdered sugar, because I won't be able to be anywhere near you. Food glitter, get away from me. I don't even. But here you go. It seems like there's some Halloween costumes that people are getting tired of, and they're just kind of played out.
1: I have two guesses, clowns and pirates.
0: Okay, you are pretty good on the pirates. Okay, let's just start here. We'll count down the five Halloween costumes people are just over. And coming in at number five, it's Harley Quinn.
1: Oh.
0: The Harley Quinn costume. That was pretty popular there for a few years, and people are over it. So if you go with Harley Quinn, people are going to be going, oh, my gosh.
1: Oh, he's over it, Becky.
0: At number four, cowboy and cowgirl. I don't know. That's a classic, though.
1: It is a classic.
0: People apparently are over it. That's probably people that aren't from around here, maybe. I don't know. At number three, sort of clown related, the Joker.
1: Yeah, it's kind of clown related.
0: Yeah, people think that's played out. So that's one that people are tired of. At number two, as far as a played out, we're over it costume. Pirate.
1: You said it.
0: Pirate. But you've been a pirate a few times.
1: I have. I love being a pirate. I'm still not over it, but I haven't worn one for years.
0: Yeah, that's a pirate. So that's the number two over it kind of costume. Pirates and their ill-gotten booty.
1: Yep.
0: Let's see here. And the number one costume that people are just over this year. The sexy version of anything. It's like 30% of people say they are just over the sexy version of anything. Sexy policeman, sexy nurse, sexy teacher, sexy librarian. There's been a million versions of the sexy costume. So don't choose that.
1: I'm not going to choose a sexy one. No.
0: Yeah, no. But there you go. No. So if you haven't picked out your costume yet, if it means anything to you, you might want to stay off that list. All right, coming up here in a few minutes, our friend Brenda Garcia from United is here, and we will see what she brought.
1: Yay.
0: And what we're going to get to try today.
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0: Whatever day I'm telling you about one guy from Italy, and my favorite is that traditional calzone. 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I went to one guy over there on the 50th and Quaker, and when it came down to choosing of the three lunch specials they've got, you got the calzone in a drink, the two slices in a drink, or a slice, a salad, and a drink, all for just $10.49, I had to go with my favorite, and it was the traditional calzone, and man, it was incredible. 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
4: Honey, we have a problem.
1: What?
4: Your mother is coming.
1: My mom? When?
4: Tomorrow.
1: Oh, no.
4: And she's bringing your mother-in-law.
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0: All right, our friend Brenda Garcia from United is here. Brenda, yay. How are you today?
13: I'm good. How are you?
0: We are great and happy to be here. Happy that you're here, and anxious to see what you brought for us today.
13: Well, we've been talking fall flavors. We've done like lots of pumpkin spice and different things like that. And so we're doing this is really a version of cinnamon, because cinnamon is kind of the ultimate spice of the fall. Really all the way into Christmas.
0: Okay, yeah.
13: But it's actually good year-round. And the reason I really like cinnamon with things is because it gives us the perception that it's sweeter than it is. So you can get away with less sugar by using this. And then there are lots of studies on cinnamon and how it can help control blood sugars. And some of that has to do with the fact that you just tend to eat less sugar because it satisfies that sweet tooth.
0: Mm-hmm. Okay.
13: In there. So I'm going to start off with these are the Quaker apple cinnamon rice cakes. These are the mini ones. And so as a different version for snack, and then we're going to pair them with something here in a second. Okay. But I wanted you to try them by themselves first, because
1: I love them by themselves.
13: I think they're really good.
0: Yeah. I love these.
1: Yeah.
13: And doesn't
0: I can eat the whole bag.
13: It tastes very delicious. I mean, it's good year round, but really there's some of your fall flavors right there.
0: It tastes like Apple Jacks.
1: Apple Jacks, wow.
0: Mm, that's good.
13: Those are good.
0: Yeah.
13: So all by themselves, they're great. All right, so the other one I like, these are the popcorners. So these are like made out of like a, more of a popcorn type thing. They're made out of corn.
0: Okay.
13: And this one is the cinnamon crunch version. So two similar products, similar flavors, you know, but different options. So again, by themselves, good. But I'm always talking about pairing it with protein. And with protein being all the rage, you know, I'm still all about get it from your whole foods as much as possible. So I'm going to pair this with peanut butter. And I have these little to-go cups
1: We
13: for
1: get
13: peanut
1: those
13: butter.
1: All the time.
0: Yeah, I love these.
1: Yep.
0: Hey, hand me back that first bag.
1: Sure.
13: So this is just the, like, natural one. So it doesn't have a ton of added ingredients on there, and it's got a lot less sugar in there. So, but it's
1: which
13: these
1: one
13: little,
1: do I pair it with?
13: Either one, both of them. I wanted you to now pair that with the right. It's a good option. It's a good dipping thing. I think. Well, kids like to dip, but I don't know that adults ever grow out of that. So dip some peanut butter on there. Spread that on there. And you could take it a step further. You could have sliced apples in there.
1: You dip.
13: There you go. You can make little mini sandwiches. You could get the bigger rice cakes and put sliced apple, you know, put some peanut butter on there and
0: so
13: some
0: I love
13: sliced
0: peanut
13: apples.
0: Peanut butter on rice cakes is one of my favorite snacks. And I like peanut butter on an apple. So this is like the combining those things. Yeah, this is really good.
13: Yeah.
1: Oh, I could almost, I think I could almost see this with out at the golf course too.
13: Oh, yeah.
1: I mean, I don't like things that like you know, too messy, but I think with the dipping part of it, I think I can
13: and
1: do
13: it's
1: it.
13: Like the little individual cups. So you're not like hauling a jar of peanut butter and having
1: and I
13: to
1: do
13: get
1: take
13: a
1: this
13: spoon
1: sometimes,
13: or something.
1: This peanut butter on the course, so, but I haven't ever dipped it with this.
13: Yeah. So it's a really good option, you know, that the afternoon munchies or... I mean, you could eat this for breakfast if you wanted to. At least
0: well, I would, yeah.
13: You know, it's you've got some protein in there and stuff. And like I said, I would chop up some apples and put them in there or get those dried apple slices and put them on there. And make a you can make a little, you know, like mini appetizer out of it. And so speaking of mini appetizer, I really like these for game time as well, like as the sweet kind of. You know, you might have lots of savory things. This is kind of a really good sweet option because you didn't have to do anything.
1: I think I like this one, the corners.
13: The popcorners?
1: Yeah, with the peanut butter better than I do this one. So I really like this one just plain.
13: The apple cinnamon ones?
0: You can take the corners. I'll take the apple cinnamon.
13: See, different taste preferences, and that's always fine in there. But I think it's just a great snack option. It's a good fall snack option. I mean, it's good year-round, like I said, but I think this time of year, this is perfect for
0: this. Yeah, in particular,
13: like
0: this time of year, you're right. There's just something about those flavors and apple and cinnamon and

0: where ostrich comes up in any, as an animal, as a, I mean, on TV, anything. And I'm like, I don't even like watching Limu Emu or whatever commercials. I'm like, yeah, that one got me.
1: I've worked to redeem myself since.
0: You have, and that's the only thing. Yeah, that's the only thing that you ever brought that I just couldn't do. But other than that, I've tried everything, and I've enjoyed probably the vast majority of it, I think. You know, don't you think?
2: Yeah. Oh, absolutely.
0: So, yeah, sorry. All right, well, Brenda, have a great rest of your week, and you'll be here next Tuesday,
1: yes,
0: right?
1: Have a great week.
0: All right, very good. Brenda Garcia from United at Market Street.

0: South of Sanity. That is Zach Top, still north of insane. Mm-hmm. That's such a good song right there. Mm-hmm. Man, he is so, I tell you, if you love traditional country, man, he's the best right now, I think.
1: I think that's why George had him.
0: Yeah, he's so good. It's 8:54. Our 8 o'clock word for the Monster Cash, the $1,000. That word is ball, B-A-L-L. Still time for you to text that in to us at 806-900-9630 if you missed it. And we'll have the next keyword for Monster Cash coming up this morning. Kanaya will have that one for you at 10. And then it's noon, 2, and 4 after that. So 5 words per day shot at $1,000 in Monster Cash. And I think that pretty much wraps it up for today.
2: Yep. Jeff Mudflap and the Gang featuring Jeff.
0: And Mudflap and Katie Joe and our friend Brenda Garcia from United. Everybody in the gang that checked in this morning. So this morning, Kimberly was here. Tammy the runner. Troy the painter. Also LJ. Charlie the teacher. Henry, Scott, Meemaw, Kokomo Joe, Pappy, the P.O., J-Rock, Jimmy, William, John W., David Z., also Ricky, Gary, Butch, Sylvia, Ms. Lisa, Angie A., Lariano, Carl, T.J., Banker Bob, Jamie, Shanimal, Chelsea, Lovey was here. Also Melanie, Artie Thomas, the Sunset Guy. We got Corey, Travis 2 was here, Old Man Steven, John, JoJo, Gino, Norma, Whiskey Jesse, Retired Karen, Becky Ray, also making their way into the show today. And joining the chat, it was Eva, Amy, Chris, Christopher, Johnny, another Chris, Santa Mark, Keely, Mr. Patron, Tanya, Future Soldier Mama Q, Joe the Greater Man, Taz the Trucker, JoJo's Hubby, Julie, we got BK, John and Son James, Allison, Tangy, Barnaby, Mike Mann, Barbara, Gina, Kyle, Mandy, Lydia, Jason, Sheila, and Jama. Chance was here. Also, Elaine and Melva, Peggy, and Susan checking in this morning. Quite the list today. Yes. Thanks for waking up with us, y'all. Be here tomorrow morning. Throughout the week, we'll have some more Ella tickets. We've got tickets for Clay Walker and Blackhawk as well. They're going to be here in February. So, a lot of fun stuff to come this week on KLLL.
3: 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Waking up with Jeff Mudflap in the Gang. I love that. 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

So that song by Stella Lefty hit the top of the Media Base and Country Air Check chart, which hasn't been done since Carrie Underwood with her song Jesus Take the Wheel. I love that song. J Triple L.

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96.3 KLLL, some Jason Aldean there for you. How's it going, David, on this Tuesday? A little warmer for you. Not too bad. You know, I'll take anything that's below the triple digits, right?

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96.3 KRRR. Yes, it is spooky season, and you're already thinking about that Halloween costume? Well, listen to this. A survey of 2,000 Americans found that 76% don't plan to dress up this year. Yeah, and 77% say they won't be heading to a Halloween party either. But for those of you who do decide to get the costume and go to a party, sexy versions of anything are out. Yeah, they are the most overplayed Halloween costumes, followed by Pirates, the Joker, and Cowboys and Cowgirls. Hey, we're here in Texas. Cowboys and Cowgirls are always in fashion, right?

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Lainey Wilson for you, 96.3. That's going to do it for me, Dave. Damon is up next. Don't forget about those keywords to help you win your share. 20 grand in Monster Cash. 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Good luck. Take care. 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

three down, still two to go, though. I'm talking about those keywords that can win you $1,000. KLLL's got monster cash and your chance to win your share of $20,000. I'm going to give you that winning word that could score you a grand coming up in less than an hour at 2.

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Co Wetzel is in town October 30th. Ella Langley, that's the show Saturday night at the United Supermarkets Arena. Congrats to all of our free Ella Langley concert ticket winners from 96.3 KLLL. Going to that show for free. When is

Isn't it crazy how it works? Fair comes to town, it rains, the fair leaves, and it's sunny skies and dry. That's what we got this week in Lubbock. That's how we roll in the 806. KLLL, mid-80s today and tomorrow.

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0: 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He recently talked about Silver Sands Marina.
1: I obviously didn't grow up in New Hampshire. 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

Luke Combs, he's up for CMA Entertainer of the Year. Award show is coming up on November 18th. 96.3 KLLL. Here's a guy that won that honor at least a few times. Here's George Strait.

Yeah, after a first great 5 weeks, the Red Raiders get this week off to rest up. 96.3 KLLL. The next game will be homecoming on October 17th when Arizona State comes to town. We've learned now that the kickoff time for that game will be at 2:30.

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All right, here we go. What's going on? It's JT on 96.3 KLLL. I was talking to a buddy of mine the other day. He's 40 years old, and he swears up and down that he has never once in his entire life read a book. Like, not even in grade school? How do you get around books for 40 years of your life? Not a single one. What's something you've surprisingly never done in your life? Would love to hear from you. Hit me up.

0: it on. It's JT. Phone lines are open. 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I want to hear about something you've surprisingly never done in your whole life.
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It's JT on 96.3 KOOO. Why do bills keep showing up? 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

0: 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Doing a little Never Have I Ever today. What's something you've surprisingly never done?
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0: 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And somehow, you're right, still impossible. 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

0: Hi, what's going on? It's JT on 96.3 KLLL. Give me your confession that makes jaws drop. What's something you've surprisingly never done?
1: I gotta admit, there are a bunch of movies out there I've never watched.
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0: Nah, you're not missing much. 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

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Isn't whipping up something to eat a little better with a soundtrack? 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

the sky. 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

0: Hi, what's going on? It's JT on KLLL. Give it to me. 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

0: 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It's JT on 96.3 KLLL. All right, let's see if you have what it takes to blow my mind here. 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

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Your next chance to win $1,000. 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

0: 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It's JT. We're talking about the things that surprise a lot of people when you tell them, I've never done it before in my life.
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0: Oh, goodness. If you don't mind me asking, what's the reason? Is it like the price of tickets? Or
1: the thought of all those people in one place just makes me anxious.
0: I got you. Yeah, concerts are a bit of sensory overload.

0: 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It's JT on KLLL. We're talking about the things you surprisingly never done.
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0: 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She can't function without it in the morning.

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1: Oh, yeah. You coming with me?

Roddy 6-3, K-triple-L, it's JT. 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

0: 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It's JT on 96.3 KLLL. 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

0: And hey, it's JT on 96.3 KLLL. You've had some pretty shocking responses so far today. Let's hear from you, Kendall. What's something you've surprisingly never done?
1: I've never gone camping.
0: Ooh, good one. Is it something you're interested in doing at some point?
1: Definitely something I want to experience.

96.3 KLLL. You can turn Valentine's Day into a whole weekend of celebration with Clay Walker. 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

0: What's happening? It's JT on KLLL. We're talking about the stuff you surprisingly never done in your life.
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